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0: 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I have no contact at Dowdy.
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0: 10-4.

Yeah, 10 all units, stand by for Polo. Polo for 2008 Toyota Tundra, white in color, Tennessee 28581, Bravo, Quebec, Hotel Charlie, possibly occupied times two with a white male and a white female. Jacob Chilton and Candace Steele. Male does have a history in Dover area. Great. Wanted for questioning in regards to an aggravated burglary of 9 total firearms, according to the victim. Male does have a history of anger issues. If contact is made, contact Dent County Sheriff's Office. End of all of us.

0: 10:43 at Jotham Down Road at Hughes Road, Hardin County, called and advised that there's a father following his 13-year-old son in a blue Sierra four-wheel drive. Juveniles got a brown shirt, black pants, and white shoes with blonde hair. Headed towards Highway 69. The son is refusing to get in the truck, refusing to go to school, and was wanting an officer to come out.
1: 10:40, show me the route.
0: 10:40.

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0: When you get a chance, can you advise me which wrecker is getting which vehicle?
1: 10-4. Benton got the black Honda Civic, and D&D is going to get the silver Nissan SUV.
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0: It's going to be 142-796-023.
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0: 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Is Hardin County en route out here? Do they have a deputy already with them?
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0: 10-4.
1: 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They crossed over 69 towards Old Union, still on Jotham Down Road.
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Yes, Sentinel Unit 1057, Highway 45 East in three-way lane. Black Chevy truck almost ran the vehicle off the road, swerving and passing, going towards the Milan exit, now passing three-way park.

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0: 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It's a black F-150, no injuries.
1: And four.

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1: 4483. 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
0: 10-4.
2: 4541, 10-628. 4541. Hotel 362155. Somebody on a gray Ram pickup.
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1: Denmark.

dispatch all units, stand by for Volo. Volo, or subject, last seen at a gas station in Union City, unknown approximate time. Parents have called advising their daughter is lost in Tennessee, unable to use navigation. Advises her daughter has mental health issues, has been in a mental institution before. Subject is in a rental car, white Jeep four-door with a hatchback. Unknown further description, no 28 provided, will be an Enterprise rental car. Driver is going to be Christina Stelz, birthday of 6/20/1979. Caller advised was supposed to be going to Mobile, Alabama, and has gotten lost. Subject's phone is going straight to voicemail, advising they should have heard from her right now. End it below.

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Jackson on unit, stand by for Bolo. Bolo for Caitlin Isabel, date of birth 7/7/1995. Will be driving a black Honda CRV, Tennessee 28867, Bravo Juliet Lima Yankee. Front driver's side has a dent. Also has a Tennessee ball plate on the front end. Driving on a spare tire. Child was unlawfully taken by a non-custodial parent. Child's name is Parker Isabel. No clothing description for mother or child. Grandmother has custody. She is in fear for the child because of the mother's substance abuse. Child has not been entered into NCIC at this time. If found, stop and hold for dress and police department. This will be theft of motor vehicle and kidnapping. End of a low.

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0: 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Bravo, Charlie. Sorry about that dispatch. Subject doesn't want to listen. Bravo, Charlie, Yankee, X-Ray, Bill White, Sonata.
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0: 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Just had a call from Wheatley County. 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
2: 89-32.
0: 45-41.
3: I'll be on the I-40 westbound, exit 47 ramp with an Old Dominion semi, 1087.
0: Other unit with traffic.
2: 89-32.
0: 89-32.
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1: I-40, eastbound, 44/2, with Tennessee, 9 Charlie Papa, 1244, on a white Ram.
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0: 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That is 1046. 19190 Highway 22. One vehicle with entrapment.
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1: 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I'll be in route to that.
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1: 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That'll be FDO and 8991-6853.
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0: which towing company is it, owner's request?
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8955. 8955, 10-7. 8955, Temple. 8839. 8839. I'll be 1097, it's 46 on 19190, Highway 22. Temple.

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1: 1083. I'm on US 64 west and Highway 125 in Hardeman. I'm with a van here that's stuck in the intersection. Tennessee tag 6843 Hotel 1-3.

0: 69. You know, got one vehicle 45, say around 100, Peace Chapel Road in Decatur. White Chevy versus the tree, they're out of the roadway.
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0: 45-22.
1: 45-22. Had a 10-57 with a commercial vehicle. It's now pulled over on the shoulder westbound around the 52.6, the white U.S. mail truck.
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1: 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US 51 in Old Brighton Road, Louisiana 28, Zulu 83-1581. White Ford F-251 time.
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0: 56 over to westbound, Texas 28, Whiskey, Lima Golf, 6, correction, 8852, White, GMC Sierra.

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0: 45-75.
1: At 412 and 88, 412 westbound, right outside the median, there's a vehicle that's burned up, just a frame. Did Crockett County or someone work a crash there last night?
0: They've already worked it.
1: Are they going to come remove that vehicle?

0: 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Nada, que solo. Look at Madison County for 10-9.
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Give me Bravo, Sierra Victor, 0020. 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
1: 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Jacksonville, Clarks, 10-57, Highway 45 and Deep Drive, Humboldt, Burgundy Buick, all over the roadway, Highway 45 and Deep Drive.

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0: 8802 tonight.
1: 8802.
0: 8802 tonight.
1: 8802, 10-4.

412 at 54, be assisting Crockett County in removing the burned vehicle from the median. 412 eastbound, lane 1 blocked at this time. 10-4.

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0: 47-48, 1081.
1: 45-48.
0: 39 over 6, eastbound. Tennessee, Bravo, Hotel Victor, 1670, Black 4Runner.
1: 10-4.

0: 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Lane 1, 412 back open, 1098, code 5.
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0: 1045, 2 vehicle, 501 Main Street in Martin. So CMV, versus the County Department, dump truck.
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0: 10-15, carry one.
1: 10-15.
0: Carry one out 40, westbound to 50. From New Mexico, 28 on a trailer. 87, uniform Delta, one whiskey. It's on a silver van trailer.
1: 10-1.
0: Check.
2: 89-54.
0: 1, I'll be escorting it over to the eastbound scale.
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It's coming in a drive-out tag, Quebec Uniform 9, Whiskey 1, Zulu Bravo. It's coming in a cream-colored Cadillac SUV.

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1: at the 20 westbound. The Illinois, correction, Pennsylvania trailer tag, X-ray Papa Lima 2962.

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Good. So that puts on the 27 for Indiana. 2.

0: 45-48, 1091.
1: 45-48.
0: 31 over 8, eastbound, correction, westbound. Mississippi 28, Sierra, Echo, Golf 181. It's coming in a gray Toyota SUV, hatchback.
1: 10-4.

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0: Yeah, with Oakland PD. US 64 East and Chulahoma Road. Looks like just a mile 45. I gotta help him out with traffic for a little bit.

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1: 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I-40 West 31 Tennessee 736 Bravo Delta Sierra Charlie. 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
0: 10-4.
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0: 8942. If you contact the county on that 1054, they should know the property owner. It's right there in the curve next to Pioneer Road.
1: Okay,
0: before I give them a call.

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0: 8806. We're part of the 1080 Highway 70 East near Spain Road. It's a milk crate in the roadway.
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0: 10.

Dispatch sending in an area of 540 westbound from the 56. A commercial vehicle has a pink trailer. No further description. All of the roads in Jackson, I-40 westbound from the 56.

Jackson Elkhart, 1057, Highway 18 in Clarksburg Road in Meeden. CMV car hauler with Sale Oil Company on the side of the truck, all over the roadway, Highway 18 in Clarksburg Road.

That's all cars in reference to the 1057 commercial vehicle. It's going to be a blue cab with a pink trailer. It says IMC on the side of the cab. It's going to the westbound sales at this time.

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0: 1091, Highway 22, Center Point Loop, white Dodge pickup, Tennessee 149, Bravo, Juliet, Golf, Papa.
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0: 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I-40 West to 38. White Chevy Impala. Tenancy tag 602. Whiskey Hotel 7.
1: Good.

2808, over 8, westbound, Tennessee, 467, Bravo, Mike, Juliet, Kilo, let's come in on black, Nissan Titan. 10-4.

Jackson car 1054. I've already westbound and eastbound from the 133 to the 126 for at least the past week. Commercial vehicles are unsafely passing over the center line. Unknown if this is due to the construction zone or signage. The complaint didn't believe so, but they don't like how the trucks move over the center line. 1054.

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0: I have the family of the deceased subject from the crash in Piperton on the phone, and they're wanting information on the subject's personal belongings and stuff. Can I transfer to your state bill?
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1: And I'm walking up to it, good day. Hey, 69, I'll give you tag 063, Bravo Kilo Lima Tango. 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

Link the squad cars 257, 940 west to the 52. The white Dodge minivan speeding and weaving in and out of traffic, passing a trooper in the median at the 51. 940 west to around the 52.

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2: 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US 51 and 10, Tennessee 1028, 858, Bravo Quebec, Quebec, Kilo, Black Dodge Journey, one time.
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0: 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That is 1088. 70 East and Spring Creek Boulevard. It's a black Cadillac. No one is in or around the vehicle, and they do not have their flashers on.
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0: Floyd East at the 18. Scratch that, the 17. It's going to be a great Buick. Tennessee Tag Bravo Victor Hotel 5129.
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1: 8869, go ahead. 1 vehicle, 1045, I-40 east of the 122. Light vehicle in the median, no further information provided. I-40 east
0: of the 122. 10-4, unless something's changed, it's going to be that wide all tomorrow. I went and checked on 1083 only. Maybe at the
1: 10-4, I'll give him a call.
0: 6769, I'm right here at it. I'll check on it for you. I'll let you know if I'm here in just a second.
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1: 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Jesse 1028, 313, Bravo, Delta, Delta, X-ray, Blue Chief, one time.
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0: 16. And for the carrier kind of called that in. You're showing me code 8.
1: 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I made up 126. There ain't nothing else out here.

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2: Forty-four over four,
3: eastbound, Indiana 28, Alpha, India 4095, we know, red, Subaru, cross-track.
1: 10-4.

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0: 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Illinois tag, Foxtrot Papa 2, 297-62. It's going to be a gray Honda Odyssey minivan.
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0: 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Then I drew both of them through the dam.
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0: Jacksonville Unit 5570 westbound from 30, a black Ford at 150 pulling a trailer all over the road.
1: Do you have
0: a
1: description again?
0: Yes, sir. He says it's a Ford F-150 pulling a trailer. He couldn't see a tag because of the trailer.
1: 10-4, drop bomb. Yeah, I'm waiting on him.
0: 10-4. The caller did say he's seen, it must have been UZ seen out there.

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1: 10-4.

45-20. 45-20. Oh, I'll be up for this. 150, it's going to be 540 west of 26 over 6. I can't read the tag. I'll give it to you when I get up there.

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0: One vehicle, 1620 Red Sulphur Road. Times 2 patient, EMS Byron County is en route.
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1: Copy that, I'll be 10-7, regular shift. 10-8, 10-6-3, move over Tipton.
0: 4562, 10-4.

0: 45-25.
1: 45-25. 298 Wilder, be 10-8 for 1063, move over Fayette County from 2 to 6.
0: 45-25, 10-4. 45-23, same traffic. 45-23, 10-4.

Jackson cars 1057. I-40 westbound from the 108, a black Ford Explorer, Virginia tag of Tango Alpha Papa, 7861. Speeding, lane splitting, failing to maintain lane. I-40 westbound from the 108.

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Copy remarks on that 1045, change to a 1083, 1098, recode 11.

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4520. 4520. 1083, I-40 west at the 28. It's going to be a gray 4 tour, so I'll get to the tag in a minute. Oh, never mind, I'll just put the tag in the comments.

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1: Much to the flight vehicle in the median at the 122. 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
0: No, I do not. 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
1: 10-4, thank you. It's been out there at least a couple hours or longer. 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
0: Yeah.

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1: 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Hotel Oscar. 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

0: 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We're getting a transport. 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
0: 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It's a Lexington Towing. 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

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Go ahead, 1083, I-40 West at the 28. Two men are trying to wave people down. Older model 10 vehicle. I-40 West at the 28. 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

0: 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Can you see if you can find a Mississippi 27 from the social I put in the cab? It is a good Tennessee 27, but it says he has a Mississippi one also.
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0: 13?
1: 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Would y'all be able to come give me a 38 at 51 and West Church Street?
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0: 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I'm back 1098. Go to left.
1: Simple.

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0: Jackson on Carson 57, up 40 east of 90. Green, small Bronco speeding and weaving in and out of traffic, passing on the shoulder, I-40 east at the 90.

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I-40 stems from the 22, tan or silver, GMC Sierra, Tennessee tag at 076, Bravo, Charlie, Kilo. 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
1: Be 2 Tango, 1 Bravo, Romeo 1, 2 Echo, 3 2 Charlie, 541307.
0: 10 4, do you need a repair?
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1: Go ahead, 1083. I have 40 west around the 101 over 2. Light SUV in the median. I have 40 west around the 101 over 2.
2: Cancel on me, right?
1: AA 74.
2: I'm about to clear code 3. I'll be around for that 1083 at the 101.
1: 10-4, 8-15, redirect. AA 15.

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0: 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They're going to be waiting on roadside assistance. I'll be code 11.
1: Code 4.

Jackson Elkhart 757, I-40 east of the 80. The black Nissan Sentra with damage to the front bumper, all over the roadway there to maintain lanes, I-40 east of the 80.

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Careful, go ahead. 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Going eastbound.

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0: I'm at the 82 over 4. 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
0: 10-4. And give me the vehicle description one more time.
1: 10-4 is the black Nissan Sentra with damage to the front bumper.

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85 over 8, 1025. 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
0: Called the caller back and he advised that they lost sight of it right around the 83.
1: Therefore, did they maintain, were they still traveling eastbound?
0: As far as I'm aware.
1: Therefore, what kind of vehicle are they in? I'm at the 89 now, still no 1025.
0: I don't know the caller's vehicle description. I might have got off around the 83 or 84. They said he sped up or got off on the exit. They could tell.
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1: It's a yellow Jeep. I'll be in the median crossover at the 90-mile marker. Unknown plate, occupied one male.
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0: 1081, Highway 14 South, and Highway 206, Bravo Tango Yankee 4550 on a red Nissan Juke SUV.
1: Okay.

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Jacksonville Cars 1057, Highway 412 West and Blue Goose Road at Lexington. It's going towards Lexington, a blue Ford, small sedan, Tennessee 28126, Bravo Romeo, Bravo Mike. Speeding and weaving in and out of traffic. Highway 412 West and Blue Goose Road.

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0: I'm not turning you on a call. You're a
1: 10-9.
0: I'm not turning you on a call. Are you on a 1081?
1: That's fine, man. I'm going to be on a 1081 right here at Highway 3.

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1: 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Can you try to get the reason for suspension and if he has any prior driving on suspended on his history, please?

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